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Your thoughts go in and find my inner ear. The years of your life giving life to my years. Two people on a carpet with light around the curtains. Two people from a circus on a flying carpet. You had your heart broken, but you're making it stick. Taking a

1773 lindi Louis Philippe, mbreti i fundit francez. 1808 lindi Friedrich i 7, mbret danez. 1846 lindi George Westinghouse, hulumtues amerikan. 1887 lindi Le Corbusier, arkitekt franco-zviceran. 1918 lindi Abraham Robinson, matematician amerikan. 1969 lindi Mevludin Halilovic, politikan bosnjak. 1974 lindi Kenan Beqirevic, futbollist portier bosnjak.

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the day. Miley Cyrus featuring Moldo. Different Religion. Disc of the day on Top Albania Radio. I've got my own guy. He drives a fast car.

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I got everything I need, all I ever wanted, right now, in this moment. You feel me?

I'm out of here. 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
1: 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I've got my own God. He drives a fast car.

never heard, I promise you got my word to put your body in position the way it deserves. It's a simple transaction when we break it down. Teach me how to pray, and I love you for now.